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And this whole themed show was in honour of our fire service people. Thank you very much for your service, everyone, whether you're Metropolitan Fire Service, Country Fire Service, or at the airport. We very much appreciate your efforts, your courage, your bravery, and the fact that you are there to help us if things go awry. So I have to hand over to Joy. The gorgeous and gracious Joy is in the studio and ready to go for breakfast at Joy's place at 6 o'clock. But I can't finish off without playing this one. I won't get through the whole track, but I will start it off anyway. And, of course, anything related with fire, we've got to have Billy Joel with We Didn't Start the Fire. So from me, Jack Cirillo, I'm saying goodbye, and I'll see you when I'm looking at you. Bye for now.

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1: Hello, I'm Kim Cartwright. The National Commissioner for Aboriginal and Torres Strait Islander Children and Young People has called for a wider investigation into correctional systems, saying the death of Kumanjayi little baby must compel us to be and do better for the futures of our children. The man suspected of abducting and killing the five-year-old girl was released from prison last week. Alice Springs traditional owner Cedric Miller works with domestic violence offenders and believes newly released prisoners should be returned to their home communities rather than straight into Alice Springs.
2: We'd like to see the government changing things. Prison rules, when you come out of prison, you got to go straight back to your community, to your family, to your country, not back in town.
1: Australia is in discussions with the United States to help reopen the Strait of Hormuz. The crucial waterway has been closed since the start of the Iran war, restricting vital fuel supplies. Australia would be part of a maritime freedom coalition. Prime Minister Anthony Albanese says it's in everyone's interests that the Strait is working again.
3: Because this is having a devastating impact on the global economy. We'll discuss those things respectfully. And what we want to see, though, is for a de-escalation. We want to see peace.
1: Poliovirus has been detected in wastewater in Western Australia. The only case confirmed in the country since 1987 was in 2007 in a student who acquired it overseas. WA's Chief Health Officer, Claire Hupperts, says there is a low general risk to the public.
4: I'd like to encourage everyone to get vaccinated if they're not, but also we do need to keep looking for it, and part of doing that is having this wastewater surveillance program that tests for polio in our wastewater, our sewage, on regular intervals.
1: A WA Supreme Court judge has found a 32-year-old man not guilty of murder on grounds of insanity. Jamie Smith reports.
5: David Moosa was charged with murder and grievous bodily harm in February last year, accused of stabbing his 72-year-old father to death outside his home in Perth's north before seriously injuring his stepmother. During a judge-alone trial this week, the court heard Mr. Moosa was experiencing psychosis and was having homicidal thoughts when he drove from Queensland to WA with the plan to kill his father. He'll return to court in July when it will be decided if Mr. Moosa will be released into the community on a supervision order.
1: Overseas police in London have charged the man arrested over a terror attack in the city's north. Two Jewish men were stabbed on Wednesday. The 45-year-old accused of carrying out the attack has been charged with attempted murder. The Victorian state government is in a race against time to prevent another teachers' strike that's scheduled for Tuesday. Teachers want a 35% pay rise to bring them in line with other states. They've been offered 28% over 4 years, up from the initial offer of 17%. And new research suggests nearly 4 in 5 Australian mothers would prefer the gift of a weekend away for Mother's Day this year. The Tourism and Transport Forum says the trend is already gaining pace among younger Aussies, with more than half of 25 to 40-year-olds gifting their mother a vacation. This is AIR News. Melbourne have registered a record 7th consecutive loss. Meanwhile, the Canterbury Bulldogs suffered their 3rd consecutive loss in last night's NRL. Terry Daniel reports.
6: The Dolphins have moved back into the winner's circle, defeating the Melbourne Storm 28-10 in Brisbane. Dolphins try scorer Jack Bostock telling Nine, it's great to be back in the winner's circle.
7: For sure, we had our close losses, but as a team, we all knew that we were playing well. Like Penrith, they're a great side, and the Warriors, they've also been a great side this year. And we lost by 1 point to Penrith up in Darwin and 2 points to Warriors over there in a home clash for them. So we knew that we weren't far off the pace, and then we showed that tonight. We got a good win, so I'm sure the boys will be happy, and hopefully the coach is happy too.
6: Earlier, the North Queensland Cowboys triumphed over the Canterbury Bulldogs 28-12. The result marks North Queensland's 2nd straight win. Cowboys coach Todd Payton says it was a pleasing performance.
8: The thing I also like is how consistent we've been getting in our own end, not making errors and putting us under pressure there. So everyone's contributing. Real team performance tonight and pleasing.
6: Terry Daniel, Air Sport.
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9: So after 32 minutes and 48 seconds of the final quarter, Dockers 17-12, 1-14. 12-point win over the Dogs, 15-12, 102. Good game of football.
1: The result leaves the Dockers at the top of the ladder. Adelaide topped Port Adelaide, 11-10-76 to 11-9-75. In Super Rugby, Western Force defeated Waratahs. The Hurricanes beat the Crusaders. Australian Independent Radio News.
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10: And good morning. Not sure what happened there. Forecast for Saturday, maximum 26 and showers. Sunday, the 3rd of May, minimum 12, max 18 and showers. Monday, the 4th of May, minimum 12, max 18 and showers. Very similar. It is the 6.05 on the 2nd of May. Good morning and welcome to Breakfast at Joy's Place. 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Thank you, Jacques. I call him Mr. Smooth. He is a lovely gentleman. Great show. Great music selection. He's certainly on fire today. I just couldn't get away without that cliche, could I? But, yes, I know. Pathetic. But he's not. He is gorgeous, Shark. Thank you so much for your early morning show. And you can hear him again. He hasn't had enough of his yet. He's back again before Roger's breakfast show tomorrow between 3 and 6. So stay tuned. Always plays a great show. Well, as I said, good morning. And it was the 1st of May yesterday. You know, I've always got to play this song. Good morning. Hope you will.

0: Liv Mason with Knock Knock, Who's There, a Mary Hopkins song. But she brought it out in 1970, and she won a Logie Award that year for Best New Talent, Singing Talent. She's a lady from Peter Skellen, and that was the biggest hit he ever had. It got to number three in the UK charts, and I guess you'd almost call him a one-hit wonder. Not quite. He did have other songs, but they weren't as big as that one. And, of course, the 1st of May with Lulu and Morris Gibb. After their divorce, they were still very good friends. And, 1st of May came out in 69. Well, that was a special, a Lulu special. And Morris Gibbs came together and, sang it with her.
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0: Ross Diwali, he gives me all his love. We also had in the mix Call Me Al, Paul Simon. The title comes actually from when composer Pierre Boulez called Paul Simon Al by mistake. The album, of course, is Graceland, and yes, came out in 86. 6:31 on Adelaide's Coast FM, and I don't think Alan Wisely likes being called Al, but that was for him. He sent a hug via Jacques. How lucky am I? Earlier this morning, and if you need a hug, just listen in to Adelaide's Coast FM 88.7, the next best thing to a warm hug.
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Cat Stevens and Wild World. We'll give you a smile here on Adelaide's Coast FM 88.7. We also had Rock and Roll, You're Beautiful from Normie Rowe. Sweet little song. And yes, Have I Told You Lately That I Love You? A great song from Rod Stewart. Of course, originally written by Van Morrison, who has a very good version of it himself. Well, it is his song, isn't it? Let's face it. And, yes, Daddy Cool, Come Back Again. Talking about Come Back Again, good morning to you, Jeff. Jeff, I don't know whether you like Jeff St. John, but I thought because you gave me a call, and good morning, I hope you enjoy work today. Yeah, that's like saying I hope you enjoy root canal. But, you know, you can have a cup of coffee, you can talk to your friends. You know, I'm alone here except for calls like yours. And anyhow, I'm only joking. Only joshing, sort of. 2nd of May. And temperature, I don't even think I've given you the temperature this morning, 24 degrees. So it's not cool at all. It will be going down a little bit. And the phone says get the umbrella out, but every now and then it says that and nothing happens. But never mind, I think we might get a dash or two of rain. And are we talking footy? No, we're not. Anyhow, hope you like this song, Jeff. Teach Me How to Fly was one of his big hits with Big Time Operator, and he was, yes, a great advocate for disabilities. He was born with spina bifida.

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1: Hello, I'm Kim Cartwright. Community leaders are calling for calm in Alice Springs as a massive police presence works to maintain a fragile peace. The arrest of accused killer Jefferson Lewis led to vigilantism and street riots. There are now multiple calls for inquiries, and the Central Australian town has brought in an alcohol ban as part of the efforts to prevent further outbreaks of violence. Australia is in talks with the US to help reopen the Strait of Hormuz. Federal politics editor Michael Packey.
2: The US is urging a number of countries to be part of a coalition to unblock the Strait of Hormuz once the Iran conflict ends. The Prime Minister has confirmed Australia is part of the talks, which also involve France and the UK, but he won't say exactly what role Australia will play. The opposition's Andrew Bragg has told Sky News we should help as best we can.
3: Well, Australia has a long history in working with international coalitions.
2: Australia has been able to secure another 100 million litres of jet fuel and 50 million litres of diesel as part of ongoing negotiations with countries in our region. Michael Packey reporting.
1: A notorious drug kingpin has been jailed for 15 years over a major drug trafficking conspiracy in Australia. Madeleine Burke reports.
4: Federal police say the case marks the end of a 14-year global probe into one of the largest methamphetamine trafficking networks targeting Australia. A 70-year-old British-Chinese dual national was extradited from Bangkok in 2022 following a long-running AFP investigation. Yesterday, he was sentenced to 15 years jail in the Melbourne County Court. He will be eligible for parole after serving 9 years and 3 months. In Melbourne, Madeleine Burke.
1: Prominent surgeon Dr. Reza Adib, the partner of former Queensland Premier Anastasia Palaszczuk, has been charged with 3 counts of rape after a police raid on his Gold Coast apartment. Officers declared a crime scene at the Burleigh Heads apartment on Thursday. Adib turned himself in at the Southport police station on Friday afternoon. His lawyer says his client maintains his innocence. Overseas and the UK's terror threat level has been raised to severe, the second highest level. It means a terrorist attack is considered highly likely within the next 6 months. It follows the stabbings of 2 Jewish men in North London earlier this week. A 45-year-old man has been charged with attempted murder. Assistant Commissioner Lawrence Taylor is the head of counter-terrorism policing.
5: The UK has been experiencing a gradual increase in terrorist threats for some time, driven by a rise in both Islamist and extreme right-wing terrorism. Our casework is increasing across a number of ideologies, and within that, we are seeing an elevated threat to Jewish and Israeli individuals and institutions in the UK.
1: A survey has found 3 in 4 Australians may have a higher risk of developing heart disease due to their heart being older than their biological age. Hereditary, clinical, and environmental risk factors are all believed to be involved. This is Air News. The Fremantle Dockers have moved to the top of the AFL ladder after last night's win. Plus, it was a real thriller in Adelaide. Terry Daniel has the details of both games.
6: In the AFL action in Melbourne, in the final quarter, the Fremantle Dockers jumped ahead of the Western Bulldogs to score a 12-point win, 17-12-114 to 15-12-102. Dockers vice-captain Andrew Brayshaw, proud of his team on Fox Footy.
7: They dominated us in the contest and we got a pretty big spray at quarter time, and we were able to just wrestle back a bit of momentum, and then the fourth quarter we had a few guys really stand up.
6: Meanwhile, at Adelaide Oval, the Crows have won by 1 point over Port Adelaide, 11-10-76 to 11-9-76. Crows goal kicker Brandon Cook was speechless after popping one through with just 10 seconds left.
8: I have no idea. Everything's just spinning. Like, it's always a cracking game in a showdown. And growing up a Crows supporter and just be a part of it is unreal.
6: Terry Daniel, Air Sport.
1: In NRL action, the Cowboys triumphed over the Bulldogs 28-12. Bulldogs coach Cameron Serrato says the performance isn't all doom and gloom.
9: There will be a lot of positives that we'll look at from there, but, yeah, very disappointing the way we finished. To let in 3 really soft tries is not good enough, but yeah, we're in a bit of a spot at the moment where clearly we're a bit low on confidence.
1: The Dolphins defeated the Storm 28-10. Force were too good for the Waratahs in Super Rugby 20-17, and the Hurricanes beat the Crusaders 38-31. Australian Independent Radio News.
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10: And good morning if you're just joining us. It's 24 degrees in Adelaide. Forecast for Saturday, maximum 26 and showers, very high chance of showers, most likely during the morning and afternoon. Sunday the 3rd of May, minimum 12, max 18 and showers, and absolutely mirror on Monday, minimum 12, maximum 18 and showers. 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How are you? Who's cooking brekkie today? Who's got out of bed and made the first cup of tea? I know who it's not been, but that's okay. We don't mind that, do we? Well, I guess not. But let's begin with Paul Kelly.

0: summer night, would you offer your throat to the wolf with the red roses?
1: Will he offer me his mouth?
0: Yes.
1: Will he offer me his teeth?
0: Yes.
1: Will he offer me his jaws?
0: Yes.
1: Will he offer me his hunger?
0: Yes.
1: Again. Will he offer me his hunger?
0: Yes.
1: And will he starve without me?
0: Yes.
1: Then, does he love me?
0: Yes.
1: Yes.
0: On a hot summer night, would you offer your throat to the wolf with the red roses?
1: Yes.
0: I bet you say that to all the boys.

0: 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Let's get the party started.
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Kumbai Dance Band with Seven Tears. Prior to that, we had Stay a While with the Burls. What a sookie song that is, but it's sweet, isn't it? Well, some of you wouldn't think so, but I do. Dumb Things, Paul Kelly, and you took the words right out of my mouth. And that's a hard thing to do. 7:25 on Adelaide's Coast FM 88.7. You're having breakfast at Joyce Place. And I hope you're enjoying it, whatever you're eating. And just stay with me and enjoy the music. Donna Summer coming up. I heard Brendan and Shiona discuss her as the disco queen yesterday. And Brendan said she was hot. Yes, she is hot, and this is, she works hard for her money, and I bet she did, like all entertainers, work very hard for their money.

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5: When I was a little boy,

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0: Elvis and Solitaire, if you're just joining me, good, because the heart rate's just gone down a little bit. All the buttons, those leprechauns, they get into me sometimes. Jessamine, the Casuals, and Deltones, get a little dirt on your hands. Thanks, Sam, for your advice, and yes, it's a good time with the rain going to come down, or it might be coming down where you are at the moment, to transplant veggies. That's Sam, the gardener, and he knows all there is to know about it.
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birthday time, and happy birthday on the 2nd of May to Bill Pollock of Loxton. Wow, that's a little far away. I hope you're listening, Bill. And I hope that the weather in the Riverland is reasonable. Hope you possibly do need some rain up there. But if it's your birthday today, have a very happy birthday. And if you would like to become a member, give us a ring on 83715887 during office hours. Become a member and we will read out your birthday just like we read out Bill's from Loxton for today, the 2nd of May. And good morning to you, Audrey. In all the kerfuffle, I forgot to say good morning. So there you go. Bobby Sherman double play coming up.

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1: 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I don't move from Coast FM. 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

0: I hope you have the time of your life today too. And that was Green Day, of course, and Aha, Take On Me. Good morning, Kim. Thank you so much for your kind words. I'm glad you are enjoying the music and you don't realise how lovely it is to get a call just when the heart rate's slowing down. But thank you so much. It is time now for news, sport and weather.
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2: Hello, I'm Kim Cartwright. The Chinese firm that controls the port of Darwin has launched a case against Australia in the World Bank's arbitration body. Hugh Phillips reports.
3: Both major parties went to the last federal election promising to strip Landbridge Group of its 99-year lease of the port. That's been thrown into doubt, with the firm arguing the government's efforts undermine the terms of Australia's free trade deal with China. The critical infrastructure asset sits directly opposite a defence precinct and was leased to the firm over a decade ago in a $506 million deal. The Chinese government warns attempts to take back the port could undermine our national relationship. Hugh Phillips reporting.
2: The Prime Minister is calling for calm in Alice Springs after the arrest of a suspected child killer sparked violent street riots. It's alleged 47-year-old Jefferson Lewis was beaten unconscious by community members before being taken into police custody. The arrest follows the discovery of the body of a 5-year-old. Treasury has released a snapshot of some of the spending and revenue pressures being faced in the federal budget. The $25 billion hospital agreement with the state and territories is the biggest expense the Albanese government is facing. Weaker economic growth will hurt revenue, along with a higher exchange rate, which could impact some of our key exports. A two-decade high in drowning levels has prompted calls for people to renew their first aid and CPR skills. The latest drowning report shows 357 deaths last year. Swim Safety Ambassador Laurie Lawrence.
4: There were 12 of those little kids last year. But for every one that drowns in that little kid's age group, 8 more suffer and are hospitalised.
2: The man accused of ramming a ute into a Brisbane synagogue has had his bail application adjourned for a psychiatric evaluation. Matthew DeCampo's legal team told the Supreme Court his behaviour during the alleged hate crime was the result of long-term drug-related mental health issues. To the war in Iran, and Donald Trump is renewing his threat to pull American troops out of European bases as his frustration grows over a perceived lack of support from US allies. Mr. Trump has complained that Washington's partners expect the US to come to their aid if required. Mitch McCann reports.
5: After posting online that the US is considering a reduction in American troops in Germany, Mr. Trump doubled down when speaking to reporters, saying they haven't been exactly on board, adding when asked if he would cut troops in Italy and Spain, "Why shouldn't I? Italy has not been of any help. Spain has been horrible, absolutely." The US launched its joint attack on Iran without notifying most of its allies, and most European partners have refused to become directly involved in the conflict. German Chancellor Friedrich Merz suggested this week that America was being humiliated by Iran and that it didn't have an effective strategy to end the war, likely infuriating Mr. Trump further. According to reports, more than 36,000 active duty US military personnel are stationed in Germany, 12,600 in Italy and 3,800 in Spain. Mitch McCann, New York.
2: Briefly, the polls are open today for the Nepean by-election on Victoria's Mornington Peninsula, sparked by the resignation of sitting Liberal MP Sam Groff. This is AIR News. The Melbourne Storm has reached an NRL milestone, but not the good kind, losing 7 games in a row for the first time in the club's history. Despite taking an early lead, the men in purple failed to convert against the Dolphins, losing 28-10 in Brisbane. Melbourne captain Harry Grant admits it's no simple fix.
6: It's a bit real, but at the end of the day, it's life and the cards are being dealt, and probably two parts of it are off the field and on the field. And at the moment, we've got to fix some stuff on the field as well to ease a little bit off the field, I think.
2: Just moments after Joe Berry put Port Adelaide in front in the AFL, a sizzling goal from Braden Cook with just 10 seconds remaining delivered Adelaide a one-point win over Port Adelaide. Power coach Josh Carr says the pressure stepped up after half-time.
7: I think our ability to handle the heat in certain moments, especially that third quarter, we didn't handle it that well with a few cough-ups and they made us pay. Then they kicked five unanswered goals in a row and then we finished off with four and gave ourselves a chance, but pretty disappointed.
2: Final score 11-10-76 to 11-9-75. Meanwhile, Fremantle Dockers scoring a 12-point win over Western Bulldogs, 17-12-114 to 15-12-102. Aussie Oscar Piastri has clocked third fastest in practice for the Miami Formula One Grand Prix in Florida. The Adelaide Thunderbirds take on Queensland Firebirds in the netball tonight. Australian Independent Radio News.
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0: Good morning. Forecasts for Saturday, maximum 26 and showers. 23 degrees here in Adelaide at the moment. Sunday the 3rd of May and Monday the 4th of May, minimum 12, maximum 18 and showers. 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And if you've just surfaced, well done. It's going to be a little bit rainier, I think, a little bit later, but that's okay. You'll be able to tune in to 88.7 and enjoy the day. My hat trick, Robert Thomas Villine, was born April 30 in the year 1943. He is known as Bobby V. He was a teen idol, and he really was, in the 60s, early 60s, and he appeared in many films also. In the Hot 100 hits, he had 38, and 10 of them reached the top 20. He also had 6 gold singles. He was born in Fargo, North Dakota. Father Sidney, that was his name, a chef, a pianist, and a fiddler player. He had a Norwegian-French heritage, and he also learnt the saxophone at a very young age. He was only 15 years of age, would you believe, when Buddy Holly, Ritchie Valens, Big Bopper, and their pilot, Roger Peterson, died in that terrible air crash. He and his brothers, as they scrambled around, so young, filled in for them at the show.

0: Thank you, Bobby V. Rest in peace. He conjures up a very fresh-faced approach to the early 60s, doesn't he? But he knew plenty of others too who had a lot of time for him. So thank you so much.
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UB40 with red, red wine. Now, Declan, I know you prefer a Guinness, but sure, we could twist your arm. Thank you for your kind words, and I hope they weren't tongue-in-cheek. But I must get you to meet my listener friend in Normanville. He's an Irishman too, and he likes a drop or two of Guinness. Good morning to you, Tim. Hope you're listening. And yes, 8:24 on Adelaide's Coast FM, 88.7. Now, tomorrow, let's knock everything as I go along here. If you're out and about this Sunday, join us at the Old Crocs Run Vehicle Rally and Show, with one of the largest numbers of pre-1935 vehicles on display. It's an iconic South Australian celebration of motoring, featuring over 150 classic cars and motorbikes. See us at Wigley Reserve in Glenelg, where the cars will start rolling in from their roaring start on Hutt Street at about 9:30 a.m. Meet the Coast FM team. We'll be there all day broadcasting live with Brendan and Shiona and Steve McNally bringing the music. Shiona will... yeah, hands full keeping Brenton and Steve McNally behaving themselves, but she will do very well, as will they. 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That's the Old Crocs Run this Sunday at Wigley Reserve, Glenelg, hosted by the Sporting Car Club of SA and proudly supported by Adelaide's 88.7 Coast FM. Hope to see you there. 8:25, get on with the music, Joy.

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The plane was way overdue. So I went inside to the airline's desk. And I said, "Sir, I wonder why 1203 is so late." He said, "Oh, they probably took off late. Or they may have run into some turbulent weather and had to alter their course.

0: English band Free with It's All Right Now. Of course it is. 1970 it was released. We had Ebony Eyes. Thank you, Sam, for your comments. And reminds him of one of his girlfriends who used to sing that to him. And good morning to you, Larry. Always a delight to hear your voice. We had Susan Ray, International, LA International Airport in the mix. And yes, we began with the Hollies and Too Young to Be Married. Quite a few 60s today. But hey, Cheryl Ann, I'm glad you're enjoying the music. That's good to know.
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Mrs. Brown, you've got a lovely daughter. Of course you have, Herman's Hermits. I can't help myself, can I? 8:50 on Adelaide's Coast FM. And what have we got for the rest of the day? Well, we have the beautiful Jill and the gorgeous Peter at 9 a.m. with Saturday in the Park. Coast Classic Hits with Dan the Bald Man, always a great show. Dave Hall, Spectrum, and anything goes on that spectrum. Alan Whiteley, just talking to him on the phone, actually. Good morning, Alan, and good luck with the three-year-old. But he's coming in to fill in for Peter Benn, Lost Hits and Memories. That'll be a great show. Ebi and Kathy continue the day with Let's Get the Party Started, and they do a fantastic job, as does Lambo and Lambo's Party Mix. So stay tuned with us, because we've got it all under control here on 88.7. Nearly time for me to wander out, but hey, I'll still keep trying to play some music that you like.

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And stay tuned after the news, sport and weather for Peter and Jewel and Saturday in the Park. And Anna, sorry, but time for me to go. Good morning to you too. Hunters and collectors, throw your arms around me. Bye-bye now.

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1: Hello, I'm Kim Cartwright. This month's federal budget is expected to show increased pressure on revenue, mainly as a result of the Iran war. Federal politics editor Michael Packey takes a look.
2: Treasury will use the May 12 budget to forecast a downgrade in revenue, mainly on the back of slower economic growth and a lift in unemployment. Strong commodity prices and a spike in inflation will support the amount of money coming into government coffers in the short term, but a higher exchange rate will challenge revenue as exports come under pressure. Treasury also says the $25 billion hospital agreement with the states and territories is the biggest spending item in the budget, followed by $14 billion on defence investments and $6 billion to deliver various medication on the PBS.
1: The Chinese firm that controls the port of Darwin has launched a legal battle against Australia's attempts to reclaim the asset. Both major parties went to last year's election promising to strip Landbridge Group of its 99-year lease. The business's owner has launched the case in an international arbitration body claiming the federal government's efforts violate Australia's free trade deal with China. A woman has been treated in hospital for minor injuries after a stabbing at Port Adelaide. Police were called to Gardiner Court yesterday afternoon, where a woman had been stabbed in the arm by another woman known to her. The suspect fled the scene but was arrested nearby. A 19-year-old Semaphore Park woman was charged with aggravated assault and will face court on Monday. The WA government has completed its purchase of St John of God's Mount Lawley Hospital for $80 million. The purchase is part of a nearly $225 million investment to buy, commission and commence full operation of the health campus. The transition to public ownership will be completed on the 31st of August, adding a total of 196 beds to the system. Health Minister Meredith Hammett says a number of beds will be contracted to the state prior to the full handover.
3: We are working closely with St John of God. They're building a new facility in Midland. But because we wanted to get additional access over the winter months, we contracted 53 additional beds as part of our winter strategy.
1: Overseas, and the US President Donald Trump says he's not happy with Iran's latest proposal to end the war that he started. The White House is now facing a legal deadline to formally end the Middle East conflict or be forced to seek congressional approval to continue its military action. President Trump rambling to reporters that he's doubtful Iran's leadership will be able to put together a coherent proposal.
4: They're not getting along. They're very, very confused by what's happened because essentially most of their military has been wiped out. But we just had a conversation with Iran. Let's see what happens. But I would say that I am not happy.
1: New analysis shows one in four Australian workers are being shortchanged on their superannuation. The Super Members Council is warning even a small loss of $1,800 in a single year can snowball into a $30,000 deficit by the time a worker reaches retirement. Younger employees and low-income earners are being hit hardest, with half of those earning under $25,000 a year missing out on full entitlements. This is AIR News. Melbourne have registered a record seventh consecutive loss. Meanwhile, the Canterbury Bulldogs suffered their third consecutive loss in last night's NRL. Terry Daniel reports.
5: The Dolphins have moved back into the winner's circle, defeating the Melbourne Storm 28-10 in Brisbane. Dolphins try scorer Jack Bostock telling Nine, it's great to be back in the winner's circle.
6: For sure, we had our close losses, but as a team, we all knew that we were playing well. Like Penrith, they're a great side, and the Warriors, they've also been a great side this year. And we lost by 1 point to Penrith up in Darwin and 2 points to Warriors over there in a home clash for them. So we knew that we weren't far off the pace, and then we showed that tonight. We got a good win, so I'm sure the boys will be happy, and hopefully the coach is happy too.
5: Earlier, the North Queensland Cowboys triumphed over the Canterbury Bulldogs 28-12. The result marks North Queensland's second straight win. Cowboys coach Todd Payton says it was a pleasing performance.
7: The thing I also like is how consistent we've been getting in our own end, not making errors and putting us under pressure there. So everyone's contributing. Real team performance tonight and pleasing.
5: Terry Daniel, Air Sport.
1: In AFL action, Fremantle defeated the Western Bulldogs.
8: So after 32 minutes and 48 seconds of the final quarter, Dockers 17-12, 1-14. 12-point win over the Dogs, 15-12. 102. Good game of football.
1: The result leaves the Dockers at the top of the ladder. Adelaide topped Port Adelaide 11-10-76 to 11-9-75. In Super Rugby, Western Force defeated Waratahs. The Hurricanes beat the Crusaders. Australian Independent Radio News.
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9: Well, good morning, everyone. Today we're looking at a maximum of 26 degrees, cloudy, very high chance of showers, and we did have a shower or two on our way in this morning. Tomorrow, Sunday the 3rd of May, maximum 18, very high chance of showers. Monday, 18, once again, very high chance of showers. It's just the same every day of the week. And the current temperature is 21 degrees.

0: Well, good morning to you. Welcome to Saturday in the Park with Jill and Peter, and we'll be with you until noon today. A big thank you to Joy for another great breakfast at Joy's Place, and she'll be back again next week to do it all over again. Well, the Crows had a good win last night. We were in La La Land when that happened, but we were fast asleep. Didn't even know. And Joy's not very happy about it. That's a 1 point win to the Crows, and incredible, actually. It was a really good game.
1: How do you know you didn't see it?
0: Well, I did see some of it. All right, we're going to start the show off this morning with Brian Hyland and Run, Run, Look and See. Good morning to you.

0: You're on Adelaide's 88.7 Coast FM, Saturday in the Park with Jill and Peter. That was the Beach Boys and Barbara Ann, and we started the show off with Brian Hyland with Run, Run, Look and See.
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